0: 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Do I feel lucky?
1: It's showtime, folks.

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1: Okay.
2: Just bumped the last half. Frederick Bass, count 3-2. He's been batting it at 600 average all season. John Frederick, the runner, gets the single. And the win. It's the short home run left for field. Mazzelli hustles up. The throw. Safe. Well, how's that? Runners on first and second.
1: Eat this. I'm afraid your father's going to be very upset when he gets back.

couldn't go on. I knew if I didn't pull myself together soon, I'd fall apart for good. My girl had gone, and I told myself I didn't know the reason, but of course I did. I just had to talk to her.

higher consciousness. That we who are me reach higher consciousness.